Don't go, baby. Don't put me out in the street. You threw my best shark skin suit out the lawn, right on top of some dog waste. And my best white shirts with a Mr. B collar laying all over the front line. Where's my cufflinks? Let me back in there.

0: Ladies and gentlemen, Anula from Nigeria. Honorable guests, ladies and gentlemen, welcome to a night of kings and queens, where tradition meets royalty. Good evening, ladies and gentlemen. I will be your host for this evening. My name is Sherry Samvillian, and I am excited to be here with you guys. Let me tell you what. You are all looking fabulous. You are representing Africa like I've never seen, and I want to put out to you guys big applause for doing what you're doing right here, making Africa look elegant and beautiful. Kings and queens, welcome to Ebony. So welcome to Austria's premium African cultural event, a celebration of music, fashion, food, and community. Tonight, we are honoring, celebrating, and elevating the African diaspora. Tonight, we are showcasing local brands, artists, entrepreneurs, and you, our guests, for an unforgettable night. We have prepared so much for all of you. I hope you have seen the program. We have fashion shows, we have performances, we have rooms filled with DJs, we have amazing food happening out the back. And right now, I want to open by bringing up the team that made this all happen. Welcome to the Ebony team. Patricia. Give a round of applause for the people who made this happen. Welcome. You want this?
1: Good evening, kings and queens. How are we doing? I'm a bit speechless. The ballroom is very full. Thank you so much for coming out to celebrate Ebony 2026. I am very happy to have you all at Palinido Saraj once again after hosting our first Afro Bowl last year. I am absolutely humbled by your support, by your love, by your presence, by your investments, just being here and looking absolutely beautiful and gorgeous. On behalf of Team Ebony, we want to say thank you, Dankeschön, merci, and we wish you all an amazing night. We're not gonna have a long speech. This is Ebony, you are Ebony, and we want to thank you for keeping Ebony alive. Have an amazing night. I don't want to say something.
2: What's up, son? Thank you very much. What would I say?
3: Vielen herzlichsten Dank.
1: Sorry, don't worry, we're still going to come back on stage later for the honors point. But to all the small business vendors that are outside, please go out and support them. To the caterers, please go and eat. Support small business. It is so important. I will still call myself a small business owner. By the way, Distance by O, are you in the building? My first baby that birthed this baby. I want to thank all my amazing DE fam for coming out tonight and supporting Ebony, who is her little sister. And

friends here. It is absolutely amazing having all of us under one roof celebrating unity, love, and peace and diversity. And I wish us an amazing night. Have a good time, make memories. Life is fickle, and we wish you all the best. Thank you so much.

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Thank you so much. You guys are fantastic. Please have a seat as we go to our next performance.

0: talk about a tombola that's happening. Now, listen. Listen to the prizes and then make your decision. And I believe it's after this performance, I believe you will want to get yourself a tombola ticket. Now, these are the prizes if you win. John Harris Fitness for half-year membership. John Harris, right? Tickets to Davido. Two tickets to Davido. And Simple Bookers, which is the biggest prize, will give you a ticket to go anywhere in the world. I mean, those are prizes, right? So think about that. We're going to have one performance, and then we're going to find the winners. The next performer is Nisha. She's a Vienna-based, neo-soul-infused, hip-hop-rooted, dreamy soundscapes, soulful melodies, sharp rap energy. Raised in the home studio of her father, Big Buffalo, she crafted a sound that atmospheric, emotional, and powerful. This is music you don't just hear. You feel it. Nisha, welcome to the stage.
1: Yeah, I think...
2: Hi.
3: Hello.
1: We're Nisha. Yeah? Ah. Okay. So, hey, we're so happy to be playing for you tonight. And we thought we're going to stand down here because we're two tall ladies. There's not so much space for us over there. We will bring you some of my songs tonight. We will start a bit slower and move to something a bit more...
4: give us some pretty happy lights.
1: Yeah, give us some pretty lights. And thank you for having us here.
5: Thank you. That's the attitude. Ow!

Thank you very much. Give it up for Lise. Thank you very much. That was amazing. And now we're going to have our final performance. But before we do that, I want

0: I like you.
1: Yeah. I hope you could feel the waves a bit. Thank you for vibing with us. I think we straight continue to the next song to get... Oh.

0: Right?
1: You're right.
2: Mm-hmm. All good.
0: Okay.
2: Are you right?
0: Yeah, I think we are right. Okay, anyways, we continue to our next song. Thank you for your love. Thank you for being here. And it's our next and last song also.
3: Enjoy your night.
0: Enjoy.
3: Thank you, Ebony Ball, for having
0: inviting us. And enjoy our last song.
3: You
0: if you are
3: to
0: willing
3: let
0: to let go of someone,
3: let it
0: now's
3: go.
0: The time.

0: Hey, thank you.
1: Thank you.
0: We wish you a beautiful evening. Rest of the night. Go get your Tumblr tickets and win something great.
1: Win something for
0: Spend
1: us.
0: Spend all your money.
1: All of it.
0: All of your money. And
1: for
0: have
1: good,
0: fun.
1: For good cause.
0: Thank you.
1: Thank you. Bye. Oh, bye.
2: Thank you so much, Nisha. Thank you so much. So I am going to give you guys time to get yourselves a Tumblr ticket. You have heard what the prizes are. And so we're going to give you guys time. There are two ladies who will be walking around. Get yourself a ticket. You have like around 10 minutes. We're going to have a DJ set right now. The other thing is that, remember, we have other rooms going on here with other DJs. We have the silent disco, which is just behind here, literally behind these walls, but you have to go behind the little room over here. So go to the silent DJ, it is fantastic. We're gonna have a, okay. All right, so fill up your drinks, buy a Tumblr ticket. We're gonna have a DJ set for the next 5 minutes. Enjoy yourselves, kings and queens.

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0: I hear you. We have one more job to do, and you can have Family Celestine for the rest of the evening. We have to do the tombola, and I will leave you in peace. All right? I hear you. So, as I said, thank you, sweetheart. We have these prizes that have to be won. We've sold quite a number. And now we are going to do, I will ask Madame to please pick one, the first prize, which will be the John Harris membership for half a year. All right, so everybody who's bought a tombola ticket, please get your tickets ready. Get your tickets ready. What's your name?
1: Sophia.
0: Thank you, Sophia. Please, Sophia, pick for us the first winner of the tombola. Can I ask the drummer? Who's the drummer? Is he gone? Can I have some drum rolls? Darf ich drum roll, bitte? Bitte, danke schön. For the answer, bitte. Drum roll.
1: 033.
0: If 033 has gone home, we'll move to the next one. Once, twice gone. Oh. Next number.
1: Okay. 140.
0: 140. 140. Hey, everyone's gone home. 140. Going once, twice. Oh, God. Let's make a winner. Let's pick a winner, my dear. Come on.
1: Okay, okay. All right. Ben.
0: 817. Oh! John Harris.
2: Let's have 817. Can I have it? Where is it? 817.
0: Okay. Thank you. Yes. All right. So let's keep. No.
2: You keep
0: yours. I keep mine. Okay. We've done a John Harris. Grace has won it. Now the second one is the interesting one. Who's gonna win Davido tickets? If you get them, you can sell them if you want to sell them. If you don't want to go to Davido concert. All right, so let me see. I don't know if any of my kings and queens, Madam Queen, please come. Come and pick for us. Yes, Madam, please. Come and pick the winning number. Wait, pick a winning number. No, you wait. Oh no, wait, we are still picking numbers. Okay, just hold on. 181. 181. 181. Congratulations, you're going to Davido! All right, just hold on a moment. Hold on to your ticket. Please, the winners after this, just come at the front of you after this. Okay, the last one is Simple Bookers. I want to please have Simple Bookers. There she is. Wonderful. So she's going to say something before we pick the next one.
3: So, good evening, ladies and gentlemen. It is truly an honor to be here tonight. On behalf of Simple Bookers, I would like to express a sincere gratitude to the team of Ebony Ball for having us here as the first sponsors today. We are so thankful to be part of this. This evening is a very meaningful evening. Events like this bring people together, cultures together, and create a sense of community. For those who may not know us yet, Simple Bookers is a travel agency with a mission. We focus on the ethnic travel market, helping people from all over the world stay connected to what matters the most, their families, the culture, and a place they call home. Travel is more than just simply going from one destination to another. It is about reuniting with the loved ones and celebrating traditions and keeping connections with the loved ones. Tonight, We are giving away one free ticket with Turkish Airlines to any destination in the continent of Africa. So hold your tickets ready, and maybe one of you guys is lucky enough to be packing their bags today and planning their next adventure. Thank you.
0: So, the last one, Madame Queen of the evening. Let us do this final winner. Whoops, that has to go back in, sorry. Put it back in, thank you, love. Okay, put your hand, mix it up. Mix. Let's be fair to everyone. One ticket and the number is?
4: 128.
0: That's ridiculous. It's really hers. That's ridiculous. Congratulations.

Please, the winners, please come to. Please see Patricia at Ebony so you can receive your gifts. Thank you so much. Ladies and gentlemen, the evening is yours. Thank you for being here with us. It was an honor to have you. We're here until 3. Please go to the disco downstairs, and here we'll have DJ Vino. He's right there. He's gonna be here. Enjoy yourselves. Thank you.

0: Every 4 years, the world gathers. For a few weeks, football becomes something more. In Ghana, that feeling is lived.
1: I love the team. I love the Jama. I love the game.
2: I am in football. It's my hobby. It's my everything. I'm addicted to it.
3: It's me. I like football. I really like sports.
4: If you love something, you like to be in the midst of people who are doing it.
5: Being a supporter, you do all you can to be at the stadium to cheer the team up. Whether they are losing, winning, drawing, you just be there for them.
6: But being a supporter is an inbuilt something in your blood. 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Scream at the highest top of your level, your voice, for the player on the pitch to know that, hey, go on, we are cheering you up.

0: please explain what is going on?
1: This is how we support a team on the field of play. You see us on the stands. We sing 90 minutes plus any additional minutes. There are times a goal will score, but you wouldn't know who scored the goal because you are really cheering. You don't watch football. So this is how we support. And this is just a rehearsal that we do.
0: Who makes the songs up? Are there lyric writers, Java writers? Explain it for listeners that are so interested and that don't have that in their football fan culture. Please give them an insight on how you even get to this point.
1: Yeah, we are supporters. We go to the field and support the team. We have different kinds of songs, but all these songs have been composed by ourselves. We have a team of music instructors who instruct and, you know, teach us how to sing. And then you come to the choreography. We also rehearse. We have a team that also show us how to do the choreography on the field of play. This is something that we do for years. It's like an institution that we have. Of course, we have it like a school that we teach even children how to sing, how to play drums, how to play trombone and all that. That is the beauty of the supporters. So it's given some of us a lot of opportunity to have many travel experiences.
0: Well, we'll talk about that travel experience in a minute. And could you tell us about the messaging? What is being said?
1: When you are singing, you are invoking the spirit of God to back the team to win. So it's all about cheer.
0: And are there any particular really popular ones?
1: In 2006, before Ghana would qualify, there was an official cheer song for the Blasters that's come to stay. It is my chapter that composed it. God bless our homeland, Ghana, eh? Ikunimbie, ya, ya, ya. Oh, say, Ghana, say, for whatever.
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3: Being a supporter, we will follow the Black Stars wherever they go. We will cheer them up.
4: 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We don't have any team apart from Black Stars.
5: Actually, I want to go and see my superstar, Thomas Partey. I can't sit in Ghana and watch them on the telly. No, like, my body will be doing me something. I have to be on the park to support them.
6: The team needs support. Without the supporters, the team cannot perform as they want it.
7: I would love to go there and watch my team play. It gives me excitement that I was there.
2: But as the World Cup approaches, one question is becoming harder to ignore. Who actually gets to be there?

0: acquiring visa, let's speak the truth, is difficult. People are going, they are refusing them. They are thinking we are coming to stay there. We are not.
1: With a visa application process, we think it's kind of hectic with the kind of requirement they're getting from others.
2: Acquiring visa to go this time around involves some documentations which our members, some of them don't have. Some of us are self-employees. Acquiring that huge amount in my account won't disturb me. We are in the membership almost 300 to 400. But based on that, made some of them to drop because of the denial. So it makes some of our members scared.

0: To understand why getting there matters so much, you have to understand who these supporters are.
1: I know you guys distinguish yourself between fans and supporters. Tell me, what is the distinction between me being a Black Star fan and a Black Star supporter?
2: All right, so being a fan is just having interest in your team or Black Stars proceeding or going forward to the next stage. But being a supporter is an inbuilt something. It's in your blood. You want to support at all costs. Scream at the highest top of your level, your voice, for the player on the pitch to know that, hey, go on, we are cheering you up to victory. So basically, a fan will not pay to go to the stadium, will not waste the time to go to the stadium. I'm a fan, I will sit here. But being a supporter, we will follow the Black Stars wherever they go. You will cheer them up over there. So that is it.
1: Super. Now, would anybody like to add to that about being a fan and being a supporter? Any of you like to add to that? Heartbreak or success?
3: You always need.
1: You're always there.
2: And then, this time around, we are not going for a heartbreak. We are going for the ultimate success.
1: You ever had a moment where you thought the disappointment is too deep, is too painful? I can't go through this up and down roller coaster of emotion again. I'm tired. Have you ever been in a tricky moment like
3: Ghana,
1: that where you question?
3: Ghana versus Uruguay.
2: Yeah.
3: That time, every Ghanaian supporter went through a tough time because we were just a step away from the semis, and then one moment destroyed everybody.
2: I remember my personal experience with that Uruguay match. I was eating, and then when it happened, I lost appetite completely. In fact, I felt ill. I cried all day because we thought we were there, and then it happened. So it's never again, and we are hoping for. We are supporting the team with our prayers, with our everything, and then hopefully when we get to the stadium, they will feel us. We will vibrate.
1: Sure.
2: US and Canada.
1: We made a point of supporting them, not sitting in the comfort of your home, but follow it there wherever they go to give them that extra boost of solidarity and morale, which can psychologically play a big role.
3: Yes.
1: However, my people, how easy is it to get there? Wherever they are. Tell me about your visa acquisition experience.
3: The process is tedious, and we are just hoping that there will be some kind of waiver for supporters, but I can't blame the countries or any country we are going to, because as much as we are going as supporters, they have to take their country security into consideration. And because someone can mix with us and be a terrorist and everything. So we have to go through the screening. I understand that. And then they have to make sure that you are going to abide by the rules of the country. Because as a Ghanaian, I wouldn't be happy where you come for maybe a tournament here in Ghana and you start doing things anyhow, messing up the things.
1: When you say waiver, you mean automatic visa or what?
3: I have siblings in Europe, and then they have their European passport. They can go to the US anytime, have their holidays. What makes it different from Africans going the same way? Because they can come here easily, but what makes it different? So this is not just on the supporters union level. It's a global issue.
2: I think they're not being fair to Africans. You know, I personally, I will not leave my kids. I will not leave my beautiful wife. I will not leave my beautiful job and then go and then suffer immigration up and down in one's country. Just so if there should be a way to, because it's not all Africans that wants to leave their mother country. I am not ready to leave Ghana. I love Ghana so much. I want to be here always to be with my kids, to be with my beautiful wife. So it's not, I have job, I work with a bank, but I'm still a supporter. I want to support and cheer the Blasters to victory. So it's not always the ideology that every Black wants to leave and search for a greener pasture. In fact, the advanced world, they are also coming here to search for opportunities. I know multinational companies that are here. I know the Chinese that are here. I know American and Australians that are here also searching for companies. So if you are to also spit back the same rules to them, it won't be fair. So it's not, the opportunities are in Ghana, the opportunities are in Africa. Believe you me, our natural resources is unmatched.

0: For Ghanaian supporters, the journey to the World Cup doesn't begin at the stadium. It begins long before, in embassies, interviews, and uncertainty.
1: It is beyond our control because if an embassy decides it should refuse you visa, you have nothing to say. My common sense tells me that, okay, so if I want to go for a visa, you are going to take me a visa fee. I have to pay for the visa. So if you refuse me, common sense tells you that give me my money back. But you didn't give me visa. You didn't give me what I want. So once you say no, you have to return my money. But on their side, they will tell you visa fee are not refundable. But that is a cheat, man. That is a cheat. If one or a supporter is refused a visa, it really hurts. It discourages them a lot. But as leaders, we need to find a way of sympathize with them and then calm them down. I mean, it's not the end of it. The host country or the embassy must try and, you know, be a bit flexible. Yeah, especially a formidable group like us,

0: something like South Africa, we went in visa on arrival. I went on visa on arrival. Some of them acquired visa. Then, because government chartered flights, so we all go into the flight. We were our passport was stamped at South Africa. It was visa on arrival. Same thing to Qatar. It was an IA card, which if you are able to get your IA card on your phone and then your accommodation, automatically you are a member to travel. Okay. But for this, they acquired visa. That made our members, some of them frustrated. If you go and you don't get the visa, it will take you 6 months again before they will call you to come, you will go for the visa again. So it makes some of our members scared. And most of them apply Canada because you will not go to interview, just go and fingerprint and with your documentation, general documentation, they will give you the visa. And which the documentation our members don't have. There's challenges with the documentation, even with the bank statement. Although we are going to come back, but the embassies are emphasizing on the documentation. Some of us are self-employees. Like, we don't work under any company. We are self-employees. As I'm talking, I'm a fashion designer by profession. Acquiring that huge amount in my account. I'm not a government worker. In order to earn salaries per month. But that documentation won't disturb me.
1: We're told you'll be calling us, but still we are not, some of us are not seeing anything yet, but we are still waiting.
2: Securing a visa is often the first hurdle, a process that can be costly, unpredictable, and for many, unsuccessful.

0: Oduga secure travel and tourism.
1: There have been locations for the past 10 years. Our experience, the client they call, they want you to give them 100% assurance. Our job is just to assist with the documentation and review your document. If you qualify, that will give you high chances of you securing the visa. We are not the final authority of the visa issuance. We will help you review your documents and do the application. We'll do the correct application, reducing errors, so that your chances of getting the visa will be high. So when they come for consultation, and we explain things like this to them. Some of them think we can't help them. Then they will back out.
2: Right. So potential clients want cast iron guarantees.
1: Yes.
2: That they will get the visa in order to be able to go on this package.
1: Yes. Now they do. They won't guarantee that, I can get you the visa. But for our services, I think we don't issue the visas. But we'll just help you to do the best practices according to the visa requirements. Then if you meet the requirements and we do it well, you get your visa. Then you can purchase your ticket and fly away and watch your match.
2: So the visa is the first stage, is it? Before they can...
1: Yes.
2: How does it work? Because some people I know, they would think if they have a tour company behind them and that they have bought the package, a tour package,
1: together,
2: the visa would be maybe more likely to show that they're really serious about attending the tour. It's not going to be like some go down holiday and disappear, whatever.
1: We have a partnership with some agents in Philadelphia. They provide accommodation and transportation services to and through the stadia, which is, I think, one in Philadelphia and one will be in Boston. That will be the Ghana matches. So those two destinations, we have partnership. Where we don't have accommodation package or partnership, it's now in Mexico and Canada. But for Canada, we are still working on it. And if it becomes necessary, in order to book the do the application, if a client requests for Canada visa in terms of the World Cup, we just book hotel and use the hotel details to do it for them. That is for the U.S. matches. So for that, what the clients, visitors, callers are asking for. That for Mexico, none of them has even asked for tournament in Mexico. It's only U.S. so far.
2: And what do you think that is?
1: I think they want to go and watch Ghana matches, not other countries. Their focus is on watching Ghana matches.
2: The last World Cup, the first one that you had organized,
1: yeah.
2: What did you learn from that experience?
1: From that experience, I realized that most of them who wanted to go and watch the tournament in Qatar will not return. That's all I observed. So when they come and we give them the requirements, if you see that, most of them cannot meet it. It's in terms of finances, you need to provide your bank statement. Evidence of maybe you are going to watch a match, I've procured my ticket, or I'll procure it when you don't have. You just want to get a visa in the name of the tournament and leave.
3: Some people have the motive that they went in for loans from people, so they have to go there, work and pay back. That is why they go there to stay, because they wanted to go watch and everything, but they don't have the money. So sometimes they take loans from somewhere. Well, maybe let me stay and work for at least 6 months and get the money and come back and do some courses and go back. A lot of us want to go there. Like, some of us have the vibe like, it's time for me to go. I've been in normal African countries, but this one, it's time for me to go there and support so that the people at home will know that it's me to have been part of the occasion.
1: Roughly, you should get like $5,000 to $10,000 that you'll be able to go. So the business that you are doing should be able to prove that you have that money in your account, because you'll be using the account for the application. Well, I don't even have that money. Can you get me a bank statement? I said, no, you don't provide bank statements, because our job is to facilitate travel. It's not provision of financial assistance. Then when they do, they don't come.

0: has grown. But the barriers go beyond paperwork, because access isn't only shaped by money. It's shaped by something less visible and harder to challenge.
1: The path back home. Hear me.
2: Many is perception, not even money, perception was. Perception that Africans travel and they don't clean up.
3: If you're a black man and you go to the embassy for a visa, already they have the perception that either when you go, you not come, or you're a black man, you go and commit crime there.
4: Continuous denial based on family ties, it's not helping us. At times when you refuse visa, they don't have any genuine basis. So per your information provided, we suspect or we don't believe when you go, you return.
1: I am still here. I am still here.
0: Perception. Who is seen as a risk? Who is seen as welcome? And who is not?

0: the US indigenous, they see Africans as criminals. You get me? So anytime you approach them for interview, already they see you as a criminal. So you have to prove to them that you are not a criminal.
1: Sometimes they look at us because we are African, and they think that the Africans don't have anything. They refuse me visa, but my everything is correct.
2: The American embassy, they are giving out 10,000 supporters to vote, and they have 9 people. If I want you willing to give 10,000, when a person comes with the documentation as a supporter, we need to issue visa to him that you wear a turban.

With part of the tournament taking place in the United States, concerns about immigration, border control, and scrutiny have become part of the conversation. For African fans, this isn't new, but it does shape how the journey is experienced before it even begins.

0: when you tell a friend, a family, a relative, don't go to America, the ICE will have you arrested and stuff. So it's kind of putting some kind of fear, panic in us.
1: I'm the essential Kafi Beko. I'm the woman advisor of the Ghana Support Office. I've done this in about 40 years. I've been to 4 World Cup. Ghana qualified. America is America. Africa is Africa. So we don't, they are thinking we are coming to stay there. We are not. We are going and coming back to our country, to build our country. So it's football that we are following to support our team. That's the game we love. So why are you putting impediment in our ways? At least should it be anything difficult? So far as I have my passport and my ticket to go and come, let us go and come and watch it. Don't put so many questions scaring people. That time we were there and they said, this American embassy, there's nothing that you fear. When you come here, you panic. And I said, yes, that's what you tell the world, that American embassy, when you're going. So the person that is going there is already scared. So we have to psych our people that there's nothing there. Go. Be free and tell them what you, who you are, what you want to go and do.

For some, the process is straightforward. Applications move quickly, travel is expected. The difference isn't just financial, it's structural.

My experience traveling for previous World Cups have been great. I've been to the South African one. I've been to the Brazil one. And the experience has been great. Accommodations were booked. Transportation was made. Visas were made. I had no problem with visas, no problem with entry issues. Everything was straightforward. And I never felt uncertain about being allowed to travel because I have been to all these countries before, and as such, I had multiple visas to enter, so I had no problems. My experience won't be very typical for major Ghanaian fans because, like I said, I've been to most of these countries before, and I've been to most of the stadium before. For the World Cup, it's a different atmosphere. People are very friendly. Immigration is friendly. Everybody's friendly because they want a good mark for as ambassadors for their country. So yes, they're gonna be nice. Football is my passion, and I guess it's all about planning. If you are going to watch this, you should have planned 2 years ahead, saved money, gotten all your visas, known where you're going to stay, planned your logistics. Now, having said that, I may not go because prices have been jacked up, and that's not what the fans are. For the fans, it's about affordability, it's about going to have an experience. It's not about spending so much money. I don't have a ticket, I don't have accommodation, I don't have air ticket. All I have is my visas for all the three countries.

Because football may be global, but the experience of it is not equal. For some, the World Cup is a destination. For others, it's a distant possibility. When the game begins, millions will watch, but only a fraction will be there. And in that difference lies a deeper question. Who is the World Cup really for? Hey.

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1: Radio
0: in
1: Africa
0: Austria, supported by